Travis Tritt trying to get you to take it easy. 98.1 KVET. Going to be another warm one tomorrow. 92, they say. Partly cloudy. 91 on Thursday. Rain chances moving in on the weekend. Maybe Sunday. So if you got any graduation plans, take an umbrella. Here's Toby.

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seconds and then in my trunk. 98.1 KVIT with Tom. There is a new list out there from Wallet Hub of the best cities to start a career in 2026. Atlanta, Georgia was number one. Orlando, Florida, number two. But guess who was number three? Yeah, Austin, Texas. Congrats. Rascal Flatts now.

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0: Tom and Rio, one more day. 98.1 K-Bit with Tom. 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
1: Oh.
0: 9 a.m. JB and Sandy going to have that keyword. Enter it at

Jason Aldean, Dirt Road Anthem, 98.1 KVET, Tom T. Got graduations this weekend. And then next weekend, wife is planning like a graduation party. Now, granted, I've got one from college and one from high school. So there's going to be a lot of people at the house, and I have a lot of yard work to do between now and then. David Lee.

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Zach Brown Band, Keep Me In Mind. 98.1 KVIT with Tom Travis. Well, the governor of Oklahoma officially signed the Senate bill renaming an interchange at Interstate 35 and Indian Hills Road in Cleveland County as the Toby Keith Memorial Interchange. And

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0: Faith Hill and Breathe, 98.1 KVET. Tom Travis, how are you? How about a chance to win $1,000?
1: Really?
0: Woo-hoo! Really? 9 a.m. tomorrow morning, JB and Sandy going to have that keyword for you. All you're going to do is enter it at 98.1kvet.com. KVET Cash Cow, Amarillo by morning, straight on the 8s. Here's George.

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Roscoe Flats, Life's a Highway, Austin's all-time country favorites, 98.1 KVET. It is Tom Travis. Appreciate you hanging out with us a little bit on a Tuesday night. I know, it's hard to believe that here we are almost in the middle of May. Summer is right around the corner. You got graduations happening everywhere. Does it feel like 2026 is flying? Yeah.

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0: Austin's all-time country favorites.

Lone Star and Amazed, 98.1 Cave In. It is Tom Travis. You know George Strait's going to be in town again this Friday. You want tickets? You want to go? Need to be listening. Jamie and Sandy will have a chance for it. So does Angie and Bob tomorrow. You're going to have three chances to get tickets, so don't waste it, all right? Rodney Atkins, and if you were going through 18 double hockey sticks with Cave In,

Phil Vassar, Just Another Day in Paradise, Austin's all-time country favorites, 98.1 KBET with your buddy Tom. Sitting in for Big Frank just a little bit after 10 on a Tuesday. Straight on the 8th, just carrying your love with me. Here is George Strait with KBET.

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Trisha Yearwood, she is in love with the boy. 98.1 KBET with Tom. Hey, I saw that Leanne Rimes is having to postpone some more performances. Remains on doctor-ordered vocal rest. She confirmed in a new health update yesterday on social media. 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Here is Joe Nichols.

killing time. Tony Edwin came up with Tom. Talking about our favorite cereals. How many of you can go to the store and get the big bag? You know, the huge bag that you can get and eat a lot of it at one time? Yeah, me too.

Dex Bentley just got to come a little bit closer. 98.1 KVET. Hey, DoorDash having doing something to help its drivers pay for gas. You didn't think about that, did you? High gas prices makes DoorDash very expensive.

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If you didn't catch what I meant about July 11th being a celebration for the 7-Eleven stores, it's because July 11th is 7-Eleven.

Jackson, Summertime Blues, Austin's all-time country favorites, 98.1K, Van. It is your buddy Tom. How are you? All right, it's going to be nice and warm again tomorrow. Maybe a rain chance coming up this weekend, though. Here's Easton Corbin. No, sir.

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You want a show that's got a little humor, a local connection, and family-friendly energy? Well, you got it. Welcome back, JB and Sandy, this morning, 6 a.m. on 98.1 KVIT.

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98.1 KVIT with your buddy Tom Travis. You hear JB and Sandy are back. You'll hear them this morning, 6 a.m., joined by Tricia. A lot of energy, a little funny, and a whole lot of Central Texas. Right here on 98.1 KVIT.

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1: Good morning, Meg, and welcome to the JB and Sandy Show. Wherever you guys are this morning, however you're listening, thanks for being there. You can be a part of the show.

0: 98.1 KVET, your all-time country favorites with JB and Sandy. And we got a DM from one of our listeners, and she says, Trisha, you are 100% right. That is the hottest man that's ever lived.
1: That's a tough question to answer, and Trisha did it earlier.
0: Yeah, here it is. This is from Rapid Fire Q&A. Who is the sexiest man that's ever lived?
2: That's ever lived, dead that's or alive. Ever,
0: dead or alive. All right. Who is the sexiest man ever?
2: Back in the day, skinny, good-looking, tan, Elvis Presley.
1: Oh.
2: In particular, that one photo that you know I'm talking about.
0: Do you have that photo handy?
2: I should find it on my phone.
0: To show JB.
2: Yeah, let me show you.
0: I mean, even guys feel funny when you see this picture of Elvis. I mean,
2: this will make you go, holy crap. Look, I do. I have it right here.
3: Yeah, pretty packed.
2: Oh, my God. He's got this, like, suit on with no shirt underneath it. He's got this low-slung belt. Look what he's doing, something weird and sexy with his fingers.
3: He's got his posse with him.
2: And they all look like trolls next to him, don't

0: 98.1 KBET, your all-time country favorites with JB and Sandy. My name's Sandy. This is JB.
1: Hey, good morning.
0: Trish is here, too.
2: Hi.
0: Chance for you to win $1,000 coming up at 9 o'clock. The KBET Cash Cow starts paying off at 9, does it every hour right up until 5 o'clock. So you said that Ken Paxton's going to make a whole bunch of people mad, or what's he doing?
2: He is. Mr. Texas Attorney General, I think you've gone too far with this one. He is suing Netflix for being too addictive. He is saying that Netflix has designed its streaming platform to be addictive, that the autoplay feature creates a continuous stream of content created in order to keep children and people watching for extended period of time.
1: Last time I checked, your TV autoplays whatever's next.
2: When it's on, it's playing everything that comes next.
1: And it's been that way since, what, 1950?
0: Yeah.
2: Right. He also says it's spying on Texans, including children, and collecting users' data without their knowledge or consent. Is there an online platform anywhere out there that's not collecting users' data? I'm just saying Netflix, big part of my life as a professional television watcher. And I need for Mr. Attorney General to back off and just let Netflix do its thing.
1: Do we go back to Blockbuster and get in our car and drive down to the rent a movie?
0: This is interesting because I think this is all kind of on the heels of that huge case that was recently settled with Meta about that girl. It was a huge case about privacy and basically getting people hooked on things. Netflix, I don't see it.
2: I don't see it either.
0: I mean, it shows me, it's pretty good at telling me what they think I'll like.
1: Yeah, it's just a convenience mechanism.
0: Right. I mean, we've sold our privacy for our email address long ago.
1: Right.
0: So, I don't know. It's an interesting take. So,
1: I mean, our names and numbers used to be in the phone book.
2: Anybody to see.
0: Yeah.
3: Coming up with JB and Sandy.
0: All right, stay with us. We've never heard it before. We do something called Care Don't Care. Well, Trisha will toss out three different topics, and if we care to hear more, she'll tell us. If we don't care, we'll move on. Today's topics include a bald eagle named Murphy, a Slurpee, and manifesting stuff. That's all I know. That's all I can tell you. Trisha will tell you more in Care Don't Care coming up on 98.1 KBET.

0: 98.1 KVET, your all-time country favorites. Hey, B-listing, coming up at about 10, 15 minutes after 7 o'clock, we are looking for someone to the next big radio star. That's who we're looking for. Is that how you put it yesterday, JB? For our little...
1: Yeah. Yeah, we're looking for a youngster. What did we decide on? 10 or younger?
0: Yeah, 10 or yeah. 10 or younger. And we got a job for him. That's what we
1: used to visit schools a lot. But yeah. When they get to middle school, those kids start to turn on you. Right? Do you remember that?
0: They're real sweet until about sixth grade.
1: Yeah.
0: Maybe fifth grade.
1: Yeah.
0: But we're looking for someone that's 10 or younger to have some fun with us on the radio. We'll explain more coming up about 7:15 this morning. Coming up next, a round of Care, Don't Care. Trisha, what you got?
2: All right. I'm going to see if you guys care or don't care to find out about Murphy the Bald Eagle and how his lifelong dream has finally come true.
0: All right, I'm intrigued.
2: And then think about this, 7-Eleven, they're bringing something back this summer. Sandy, I think you in particular are going to love this based on your history. And I might teach you guys, if you care, to find out how to manifest a text or a phone call. Some of that hippy-dippy stuff.
0: All right, stay with us. Care, Don't Care coming up.
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1: I just love that country music.
2: 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They're just telling you kind of their story, which is your story too.
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0: I'm going to tell you right now, there's one of those things in that care, don't care that I know JB is not going to care about. I know I'm not going to care about. So hope you didn't over-prepare. It's the JB and Sandy Show along with Trisha, 98.1 KVET, your all-time country favorites. We do something called Care, Don't Care, but Trisha will throw out three different topics, one at a time. And if we care, she'll tell us more. If we don't care, we'll move right along.
1: Mm-hmm.
0: So what's your first one?
1: All right. Do you guys care or don't care to find out what 7-Eleven is bringing back this summer that is classic, goes back to our childhood? And Sandy, I think you're going to be really excited about it.
0: Hmm. Oh, don't tell me they're bringing back the Major League Baseball Slurpee Cups.
1: Not that, but it does have to do with Slurpees.
0: Oh, I care about that.
1: You care, JB?
2: Yeah, that's interesting. Now I know it's something Slurpee related, but it's like, what did they do that was so special?
1: Well, they're making it special. It's going to be their Slurpee happy hour for this summer.
0: Oh, okay.
1: Anybody who's a rewards member gets a Slurpee for $1 every day from 3 to 6 p.m.
0: That was a big deal. I brought up those Major League Baseball Slurpee cups. Do you remember those as a kid, JB? They had the collector's cups.
2: I wasn't rich enough to get that fancy stuff.
0: Boy, you must have been.
2: I just did a little Slurpee in my hand.
1: That you snick out of the machine and the clerk went licking.
2: Yeah, can I give you 10 cents for a little Slurpee shot in my hand?
0: What's next?
1: All right. Do you guys care or don't care to find out how you can manifest a call or a text from someone that you've been waiting for?
2: Oh, you manifestors. Oh, my God.
0: Biggest bunch of nonsense in the world.
1: One of the things you can do is burn a bay leaf.
0: Oh, no.
1: As you manifest beliefs.
0: Stop.
1: Release tensions. No?
0: This makes me uncomfortable.
2: I'll tell you what I'll burn. That book, The Secret.
1: So I take that as a you don't care.
0: I do not care about that.
2: I don't
0: that
2: buy yet. Into that. Yeah, the universe is not interested in me.
0: Yeah.
2: I got to do all this on my own with a lot of opposition.
1: A lot of opposition. All right, finally, see if y'all care about this. Murphy the bald eagle has had a dream, and the handlers has made his dream come true. Do y'all want to know what that dream is and what they did?
0: Sure. I care. Do you,
2: yeah,
0: Jimmy?
2: I care. Yeah, this is interesting.
1: Murphy has apparently always had a dream of being a dad, and he found a rock that apparently looked like an egg, and he's been sitting on this egg himself for quite a while, very aggressive towards any of the other eagles who come around, so much so that his handlers had to move him into another cage. And when they did, they switched the rock out for an orphaned baby eaglet, and immediately Murphy took this eaglet under his wing and has now finally become a dad, and people are freaking out about it.
2: Wait a minute. Humans determined that an eagle always wanted to be a dad?
1: He was really trying to hatch a rock.
2: This is right up there with the manifesting crap.
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0: are going to make a 10-year-old or younger a radio star. 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
1: Okay, someone under the age of 10. We determine that number because from experience visiting schools, kids just kind of they flip a switch in middle school.
0: They get ugly.
2: They become too cool.
0: Yeah.
1: But, you know, we stumble across a lot of these small town stories in neighboring, you know, suburbs.
0: Yeah.
1: And it's big news, you know, like one that I saw last week is Hutto's getting a Frost Bank. It was big news.
0: That's big deal,
2: that right? Is.
0: Big deal.
1: You know, yeah. Liberty Hill getting the big giant Target.
0: Yeah.
1: You know, stuff
0: I remember
1: like
0: growing up in a small town in Central California when we got a mall. Oh, my gosh.
1: It was all the rage.
0: All over the news. Yeah.
1: Right. So we're looking for a kid to do, you know, check in every week and do these stories. Small town reporter. And so, like, if you know that kid, you just know. Like,
0: yeah.
1: Oh, I know the kid.
0: Right.
1: We don't, you know, not someone that you got to kind of push and prod and go, hey, try this. Like, it's the kids like, oh, I want that.
0: Yes.
1: They're
0: yes.
1: out there. They're out there.
0: They're the kid that's probably the class clown at school.
2: Probably.
0: Just a guess. Mm-hmm.
2: A kid that has a lot of words.
0: Yes. And likes to use those yep. words. And we'll help him out. We'll coach him up. And every Monday, he'll provide for us a small town news report. So you can get more of this. You can get more information on our Facebook page.
1: Yeah. Just search for JB and Sandy or the JB and Sandy Morning Show on Facebook. And there's a post on there. I just put it up, and you'll see a poster about how we're looking for a small town reporter. You know, for the time being, just DM us and you leave your contact information, and we'll just talk. Because this will all, you know, this won't be in person,
0: right?
1: It'll
0: right.
1: all be done over the phone anyway,
0: right?
1: So you know, it's probably that kid that's already liking grabbing mom's phone and making funny videos. Stuff
0: you're right.
1: Like that, right?
0: You're right. So if you know that kid, tell him about it and have him get in touch with us. Find more info, as JB said, on our Facebook page. Search JB and Sandy Morning Show. Coming up next, guys, can we go back a little bit and talk more about Murphy the Stupid Bald Eagle? Please.
2: You love that
0: story.
2: So
0: much more to say about that. If you missed it earlier, we'll catch you up about Murphy, this bald eagle he's a mess. Stay with us. It's coming up next on KVET.
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0: Guys, we can't stop talking about this stupid bald eagle named Murphy.
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0: He's an idiot. 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
0: why.
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0: Yeah. It's the JB and Sandy show along with Trisha at 98.1 KBET, your all-time country favorites. So, Trisha, quickly recap the story of this stupid bald eagle.
1: Murphy is a bald eagle who dreamt of being a dad so much so that he adopted a rock and sat on a rock and protected it and tried to hatch the rock. Finally, his handlers, when he wasn't looking, swapped out the rock for an orphaned baby eaglet. And now he is instantly a dad and protecting and raising this eaglet.
0: Every woman listening thinks that's the greatest, sweetest story in the whole world.
2: I hear nothing sweet. I hear a couple things. I hear an eagle who just likes sitting on rocks. Yeah. And now he's got all this responsibility.
0: Right. That's my point. You've got a really dumb bald eagle that can't tell the difference between an eagle egg and a rock. And now they're going to let this stupid bird raise America's symbol of freedom.
2: Right.
0: That bald eagle's going to be flying into trees. That's how dumb he's going to be.
2: Well, and then also look at the life shift. What's this eagle's name?
1: Murphy.
2: He's a hunter. He loves outdoors. He likes flying and hunting. And now he's saddled with this kid.
1: With a kid? Jeez. He's ruined his life.
2: Yeah. Ask a couple dads out there that like hunting and fishing and flying.
0: Yeah, they don't
2: get to. If their life was ruined with children, they will probably go, yeah. All my passions went out the window in a heartbeat. Because some human intervened like an idiot.
3: 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Coming up with JB and Sandy.
0: I'm telling you, maybe the single biggest traffic change ever in Austin, or at least since Mopac was built.
2: And we've been griping about this and anticipating it for 30 years.
0: This is a game changer for people. Yeah. And it opens up tomorrow night. We'll tell you what it is, all the details, but there's going to be a lot of people happy, especially if you cruise through Oak Hill. All right? All the details coming up next. It's the JB and Sandy Show, along with Trisha. Say hi, Trish.
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0: 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Good morning. She

0: Things that aren't as good as they used to be. A man's word. Anything with a tiny computer in it. And if we're honest, anything new country.
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0: Tomorrow morning, your life, a lot of you commuters out there, your life's going to be a whole lot easier when this road opens up. We'll tell you in just a second. It's the JB and Sandy Show, 98.1 KVET. I'm Sandy. This is JB.
1: Hey, good morning.
0: Trisha's here, too.
2: Hi.
0: And thanks to everyone that grabbed the podcast yesterday, a record-setting day for downloads for the JB and Sandy podcast on the iHeartRadio app. Got a note from the boss and everything. That always feels good, right?
1: Yeah, so thanks. It's a convenient way to catch up on the whole show. If, you know, maybe you listen during your commute, but you want, you know, if you're going on a walk later and want to hear the rest.
0: Yeah, there's a lot of people take us with them on their walk or their workout. So search JB and Sandy on the iHeartRadio app. Friends, tonight, the 290-71 flyover opens up. This is huge because you're going to be able to travel through Oak Hill without any traffic lights.
1: This, I know.
2: Which has never happened.
1: We have been talking about this for three decades, about how it was so necessary. There were a lot of holdups. I mean, especially Southwest Austin. A little brief history if you're new to Austin. It's like there were environmental groups who were trying to stop any development, especially on that side of town.
0: Yep.
1: Mm-hmm. And this past weekend, I got to do the flyover 290. Mm-hmm. We were doing a little Mother's Day meetup out off Fitzhugh Road. Unbelievable. So
2: really?
1: Everyone in Drip is in heaven, right?
0: Yeah.
1: That's a big game changer for them. And now going 71, this is, for me, coming from South Austin, going to Lakeway, where both my parents live, it's going to shave 10, 15 minutes off that commute.
0: What this does is connects eastbound 71 to eastbound 290 and westbound 290 to westbound 71.
2: Going through Oak Hill, like past the Y, that kind of thing.
0: Yes.
2: Oh, my God. I hope my grandparents are okay. My grandparents are buried right out there at like the Convict Hill intersection.
1: You might want to go check on them.
2: Like, would they have to tell me if they moved them?
0: I tell you what, your grandparents are in that mausoleum there, right?
2: Yeah.
0: I guarantee you, knowing your granddad, he is in there trying to claw his way out to get out there to tell everybody the right way to do
2: that
0: things.
2: That they're doing it wrong.
3: Exactly. 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

0: 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Hey, we're looking to make a kid 10 years old or younger a radio star.
1: Yeah, we need your help. We're looking for a small-town reporter.
0: Yep. It doesn't matter where you live, just got to report about the small towns.
1: Yeah, if you've got a kid or a grandkid, niece, nephew that just, they're that grab the camera and start making videos kind of kid.
0: Yep.
1: Who would have fun with this. We get them the stories. They don't have to do that work.
0: Right. We'll gather the stories. We'll get them to you. He's just got to be the reporter. Kind of like
1: or
0: Trisha.
1: She, true.
0: Trying to like Trisha over there. She's not really gathering any stories or anything.
2: I'm just not a hard-hitting reporter. I'm a reporter. I just tell you about the things that I think are cool.
0: Right. So if you know that kid, tell him we're looking for him and reach out to us on Facebook. Find us, the JB and Sandy Morning Show. You'll see a post there. Send us a message, and we might be in touch with the kid that you know, and they could be our next small-town reporter. Actually, not our next, our first small town reporter. Mm-hmm. 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

0: 98.1 K-Bed, your all-time country favorites. Good morning. It's the JB and Sandy Show. My name is Sandy. This is JB.
1: Hello.
0: And Trisha's here, too.
2: Good morning.
0: People checking in with us on Facebook this morning. We'd love it when you guys let us know where you are and how you are listening. So we'll give a couple of shout-outs here. This one is in Lori lives in Johnson City, but works in Marble Falls, listens on the radio until she gets to work, then pulls up the iHeartRadio app, as she says, to round out my morning. Thank you very much.
1: I'm a bit envious of someone that lives in Johnson City and commutes to Marble Falls.
0: No kidding. And you get to go by that exotic game place. Mm-hmm. You know what I'm talking about? It's like a safari that you can drive through. Didn't you do that once?
2: Not that one. Oh, I've been to one before, though.
0: Tammy Lou is checking in from Forney, Texas. Help me out.
1: That's outside Dallas.
0: Oh, well, she's listening on the app, obviously. Kim's listening in Elgin, the old-fashioned radio way, which is cool. Janet's in Kerrville. You got people in Kerrville, don't you? Uh-huh. Friends in Kerrville. Oh, speaking of your friend Sean checking in from the land of Vietnam.
2: Oh, yeah. She told me she checked in. We're international now, Sandy. That's what that means.
0: Right. Here's someone, actually, Sarah's in Austin listening on 98.1 KBAT and on the iHeartRadio app. She says, full circle moment when I listen to you guys driving myself to high school and now listening when I take my kids to school.
1: Wow.
0: All these years.
1: I love that.
0: Isn't that crazy? Yeah. Lisa's listening in Georgetown. Thank you very much, Lisa. Appreciate that.
1: Grew up there, Lisa, if you didn't know that.
0: That's right. The Eagles, right?
1: Yeah. Eagle fight never dies.
0: Joanne Sanchez listening on the radio in Austin. Tim's listening on the radio in Bastrop. My friend Michelle Bubella. Great name, Bubella.
2: Uh-huh, you like saying that name.
0: Listening on the iHeart app in Georgetown. So, thank you.
2: What boy band is she in love with?
0: New Kids on the Block.
2: She loves New Kids on the Block.
0: And went and saw them. So, thanks for checking in with us. Thanks for listening. We do appreciate it. It's the JB and Sandy Show. And don't forget, at 9 o'clock this morning, we got a chance for you to win $1,000.
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0: 98.1 KBET's your all-time country favorites with JB and Sandy. Thanks for hanging with us. All of you new listeners that are here, maybe listened to us in the past on a different radio station and found us. Yeah, I got a message yesterday, actually, from someone that said, I just found you guys on KBET. It's great to have you back on the radio.
1: Welcome.
0: Yeah. If you're one of those listeners, we'd love to hear from you. 844-3-

0: dude, you got his dip again.
1: Get back on it, please.
0: When he was trying to quit, he was just so agitated.
2: Yeah.
1: Oh, bear.
0: You've been managing that pretty well.
3: Yeah, well,
0: on the outside anyway. Maybe it's frustrating as heck. I don't know.
3: It's those on nicotine pouches. Yeah. I just pop one of those in and it satisfies that craving. I'd love to eventually be done with those too, but they work and I'm it's like I kind of at the point where, like, when I quit drinking, I got to a point where I was like, the thought of having a drink kind of made me sick.
0: Right.
1: Yeah.
3: And now I'm kind of there with Copenhagen. Like, the thought of having a dip of Copenhagen makes me go, ugh.
1: Nice.
3: I don't want to do that.
1: And those on pouches, they're like fresh flavored.
3: Yeah.
1: Like minty and.
3: I tried a mango flavored yesterday.
1: Oh, it's delicious. Love a mango.
3: Here's how Trisha's so delicate about, like, when I quit things. Here's how she says, good job. She goes, she walked into my room. We're married, but sleep in separate bedrooms. She walks into my room. She goes, you want to know another great thing about you not dipping? And I was like, I thought she was going to say, like, well, your blood pressure goes down or something healthy. She goes, your room doesn't stink as bad anymore.
0: So romantic, you too. So romantic.
3: George Strait's at the Moody Center this weekend. Here he is on 98.1 K.

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0: 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Coming up next, this might be the final report on one of Austin's most notorious crimes and horrific crimes, the yogurt shop murders. Coming up next, city's going to have to pay, huh?
1: Yeah, the men exonerated in the yogurt shop murders are about to get a huge payout settlement.
0: And I've got an interesting fun fact about how the city is going to have to pay these guys. All right? I was kind of surprised, but maybe it's common. I don't know. But it's coming up next in the story we love. It's the JB and Sandy Show at 98.1 KBET.

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Thanks for being here. We got a chance for you to win $1,000 at 9 o'clock. 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

0: This is not enough money, if you ask me, to pay these guys. They should be paid more. It's the JB and Sandy Show on 98.1 KVET. I'm Sandy. JB's here.
1: Hey, good morning.
0: Trisha as well.
2: Good morning.
0: Yogurt shop murders. If you guys lived here when that happened, right?
2: Yeah.
0: It was scary.
2: It was the first huge, scary story, JB, that I remember that really kind of put everybody on high alert, kind of went into lockdown, locking the doors.
0: Mm-hmm.
2: Like, that's the main one I remember.
1: Austin was still a pretty sleepy town at that time.
0: Yeah, this is the yogurt shop right off of Mopac and Anderson Lane where four girls were killed, and then the yogurt shop set ablaze, and then four people arrested and went through the court system and went to prison and then were exonerated. And so this might be the final chapter of that, and that the city of Austin now has to pay them.
2: Yeah, they're expected to receive a $35 million settlement that will be split between the four of them. City Council is voting on it right now.
0: I pulled my calculator out. That's $8.75 million each. But that is not enough money.
1: No, eight-ish million for 30 years of your life ruined.
2: 34 years,
1: even when out of jail, they're...
0: You're that guy.
1: Yeah. It messed them up.
2: Yeah.
1: I don't know how you come up with a number.
0: Here's what I found interesting, and I'm not all that hip to city politics and finances, but the city may have to take out loans to pay these people, these guys. Is that surprising to you?
1: Where do we get the loan?
2: Who are we borrowing it from?
1: Borrow from Fredericksburg? I don't know how that works.
0: I don't know. I don't know how that works. City Council still has to approve this. In order for the guys to get their settlement, I guess is what it's called. But boy, that doesn't seem like a lot of money to me. It's a lot of money, but it's not a lot of money for 30 years of hell and your life being ruined.
2: And your name will always be associated with that horrible crime.
1: Right. Think about it. Like, these guys were teenagers at the time. Their parents may have passed not knowing this all got cleared.
0: True.
1: Think about all these layers
0: for
1: that they dealt with as a family.
0: And speaking of the family, one of the guys is deceased and their family is going to get the money that would have been paid out to him if he were alive. But I don't know. I would want upwards of probably $60
2: million. Each.
1: That's what I was saying. I don't know how you come up with a number.
0: Yeah.
2: I feel like there's like a formula or something for each year that you were...
0: There's a state
2: in jail
0: law,
2: or something like that. It's something weird, but it's not enough.
0: No, it's definitely not. But that is not done yet. Again, city council's got to pay for it. Then they got to fill out the loan applications and they got to get credit check, all that stuff that goes with getting a loan.
1: Kirk Watson cosigns. Like, how does this work?
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0: 98.1 KBET, your all-time country favorites. It's the JB and Sandy Show. Every day at this time, JB suggests a topic for me to write an ode about. Now, the trick to this is that I have one song to write the entire ode in.
1: I wouldn't use the word trick. It's pure skill, right?
0: Well, yeah, I'm not using any magic or AI or anything like that. And I'm just... You know, the trick is writing fast enough. I finally switched over, I think, you know, to a different quill, fast quill. It's a speed quill.
2: A speed quill?
0: Yeah, it's a speed quill. It came out like in the 1790s.
1: Where does one purchase and or maintain?
0: There's a guy at the Renaissance Fair he has a stand set up.
2: That's why you go every year.
0: So I go to the Renaissance Fair and I stock up on a year's worth of quills
2: to write. I've seen you, break a quill when you kind of get stuck, when you're like down to the wire, and you always have the backup right there.
0: I snap my quill. That's what I do.
1: That's the festival. What's the going rate on a new quill? A couple beaver pelts?
0: Yeah, you trade. Yeah, I trade a
1: because they don't use modern currency.
0: No. I traded a couple of steins and a rope for a quill. I could have got that was because it was a speed quill. It was a fast, you know, it cost
2: a little more expensive.
0: It cost more.
1: Oh, gotcha.
0: What's the subject today?
1: Okay. That's a long way to get there. The subject today, it has to be the new flyover. Big news in Austin. I mean, we've been waiting for this, we've been talking about it for 30 years. The flyover at Ben White or 290 and 71 is opening
0: tonight.
1: Tonight. Tonight.
0: I made a note. Hold on.
1: I don't remember.
0: I didn't make that note. Sorry. It's opening, I believe, tomorrow night.
1: Yeah. Big deal. Big news in Austin.
0: So, yeah, I will write the ode to the 290-71 flyover. It's coming up next. Don't forget, grab the podcast version of the show. 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

0: 98.1 KVET, your all-time country favorites. That song's a little bit longer. The Garth Brooks song is gave me a little extra time to write the ode to the 290 flyover, which opens up tomorrow night. Game changer for everybody in that part of town. You can now go through the Y and Oak Hill nonstop. It's crazy. 290 wow. eastbound to 71 eastbound and 290 westbound to 71 westbound opens up tomorrow. There's going to be a lot of happy people that make that commute.
1: Oh, yeah.
2: We have been, a lot of people are new to Austin. That has been a complaint, that jam up at the Y and Oak Hill since I can remember.
0: Absolutely. And it was a nightmare to go to Red's. Remember Red's indoor range?
2: Mm-hmm.
0: They sold, I think, to somebody else.
2: Yeah.
0: But just going through the Y in general is just a whipping. Is Boomer still there?
1: Oh, surely it is.
2: Okay. Yeah. Jockey Bar, I think it is.
1: Boomers with a Z.
0: Yeah, you used to hang out there, didn't you?
1: I did not, but I drove by it all the time.
2: Austin's Pizza no longer there.
0: Oh,
2: remember that one?
0: Ripped Austin's Pizza.
1: Yeah.
0: Yeah, good pizza. It was suggested I write the ode. The official name is the Oak Hill Parkway. Did you know that?
2: I did not.
0: Yeah, that's the official name.
1: Fancy.
0: So I titled it Ode to the Oak Hill Parkway by...
1: Sandy McElree.
0: Pay attention, people. Oh, hail the noble flyover, rising like ribbons to the sky. 30 damn years we laded while 290 laughed and made us cry. From Drippin's dusty ranches to Lakeway's yacht-filled coves, you'll now zip to downtown faster than a hipster as an e-scooter goes.
2: Oh, man, let's get some e-scooters on that highway.
0: With a 12-pack of White Claw on the back and a man bun. And now concrete spaghetti now twists through the sky. Friends, tomorrow night you'll be commuting in style nonstop through the Y.
2: Ah.
0: That's what I did there.
2: Yeah, that was clever.
1: Mm-hmm. Oh, sorry.
0: Thank you.
2: Ah. Our fingers are sore.
0: Big finish here on the Ode to the Oak Hill Parkway. So raise your Whataburger cups, your Topo Chicos, and your overpriced cold brew to the 290 flyovers. You're late as hell, but baby, you finally came through.
2: Oh. Nice.
0: That's your ode of the day. My name's Sandy. I'm a poet.
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0: If you've ever looked at the hills around Austin and go, what would happen if those caught on fire? Well, there's a good chance that it could happen.
2: Yeah, and our mayor, Kirk Watson, was out talking about it, and it put the fear in me.
0: Yeah, wait till you hear where Austin ranks as far as chances of wildfires and why. You'll hear right from Kirk Watson, Mayor Watson, coming up next on 98.1 KVET, your all-time country favorites. 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

0: 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Mayor Kirk Watson sending out a warning and some information about wildfires in Austin.
1: The reason I stay awake at night is Austin ranks third in the nation in the number of homes at risk for wildfire. A lot of people ask me why that's the case. Part of the answer is that the Austin area continues to experience high population growth. Many new homes are being built in what we refer to as the Wildland-Urban Interface, or WUI. And I must admit, the first time I heard WUI, I thought that didn't work. But it's called the WUI, the Wildland-Urban Interface. That is the zone of transition or interface between unoccupied land and human development. In other words, it's where buildings meet undeveloped land like forests and fields and high grass. More than 90% of wildfires are caused by people or infrastructure like power lines. And so what that means is the rapid growth in homes being built in that zone of transition increases the wildfire risk to lives, homes, and businesses. Remember, flames are not the main way that fires spread. During a wildfire, embers from the burning can travel more than a mile from their source, and the embers are responsible for the majority of home ignitions. So whether you live in the country or you live downtown or anywhere in between, wildfire could affect you and your family.
0: There you go. That's right from the mayor's mouth. I've always worried about wildfires.
2: Yeah, I lived in Westlake Hills for like 14 years, and it worried me. All that cedar, dry cedar.
0: Yeah, and they don't like to clean it up. They like that natural look.
2: I know. It's very frustrating. And then we learned so much after Hawaii and L.A. About how it can just move through flatland.
0: Yeah.
2: So it's not just in the hills.
0: Scary stuff. Scary stuff. So I'm glad the mayor got out and talked about it.
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0: shame in that.
1: Because I miss a lot of details. Imagine that. And I'm always like, and who is this? And why do they hate him?
0: That's funny. Mine is more let's pause it because I'm like, oh my God, did you see that? I want to pause it and talk about the big scenes that just happened. He's like, just push play.
2: Yeah. Fast forward to the commercials. By the way, what is this on? Paramount?
0: Paramount Plus.
2: Switch over.
1: Mm-hmm. Yes, Paramount Plus. And then another thing I really want to keep my eye out because I'm very sensitive when people portray Texans incorrectly. And I think Taylor Sheridan will get it right. I'll give you an example. In Landman, which takes place in Midland, another one of his shows, that Demi Moore character, her Texas accent is so far off.
0: Awful. Yeah,
1: it sounds like the South, the Deep South.
2: It was way off, but her looks overcome.
1: She closes the gap.
2: Yeah, I'm all right with it. She didn't have a bad Texas accent when you look like she does.
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0: 98.1 KVET, your all-time country favorites with JB and Sandy. Coming up next, we wrap up the show with some of the things we learned. I feel like we did a lot of learning today.
1: We did some good learning today, guys.
0: What you got for us?
1: We learned about the 290 flyovers. We also learned about the premiere of Dutton Ranch, the spinoff from Yellowstone, and looking for our small town radio star.
0: All right, wrap up the show next with the things we learned and another chance for you to win $1,000 coming up at 10 o'clock with Angie on 98.1 KVET.

0: 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Trisha keeps track.
1: Yeah, we learned big news, the 290 flyovers, the Oak Hill Parkway project.
2: Hallelujah.
1: Opens tomorrow night.
0: Yay. That's
1: opens.
0: Awesome.
1: Opens. That's huge. It's a game changer for a lot of people.
0: Yeah, it's been many years coming.
1: Yeah, you were so excited about it. You wrote an ode about it today, too.
0: I sure did. You can hear it on the podcast.
1: Yes, you can. Another thing we learned was that we're finally getting the Dutton Ranch, the spinoff from Yellowstone with Beth and Rip. That's really the main one everybody's been waiting
2: this
1: for.
2: This is going to be great. Premieres Friday night. Oh, yes.
1: Yeah, the trailer dropped, and in the first second and a half, you see Beth's cleavage.
0: That's how you get people to watch.
1: And they're already shooting people in it.
0: And I hope it's better than the spinoff that Casey got, Marshall's.
1: Yeah.
2: Oh, I forgot about that one.
0: Dinko.
1: And it's on network television, so it can't be anywhere near as edgy as what we're used to.
0: But they did get rid of his boring wife.
1: Yeah, I get rid of her.
2: You didn't like her, Casey's wife.
1: She was so boring. She was such a fun zapper, don't you think?
2: She was cute, though.
0: Yeah, she was cute. Yeah.
2: Can't just have
0: whiny.
2: Everything.
0: Just whiny.
2: Can't just be hot and have a personality.
0: I married one.
1: Aww.
0: See what I did there?
1: You're setting me up for something.
0: What else?
1: And finally, we let everybody know that we're looking for our little small town radio star.
0: Yeah, we want a kid 10 or under to be our small town reporter. If you know that kid, JB, you described this kid perfectly
2: earlier.
0: Yeah,
2: it's the kind of kid that grabs mom's phone and makes fun videos. Mm-hmm. You know, when the family gets together, they're up there entertaining.
0: Yep.
2: Just, somebody who is just a natural entertainer. And we'd like you to be our small town reporter.
0: So hit us up on Facebook. Let us know that if you know a kid that wants to do it.
2: You'll see an image on our Facebook page. Just search the JB and Sandy Morning Show. You'll see an image about it, and you can DM, and we can contact you and discuss.
0: Is that everything, Trish?
1: Those are the most important things.
0: I'm going to take you back to your childhood in South Austin. You and your good friend Lisa Beebe sitting around listening to the radio, and this came on.
1: Oh, look out. Press record. We're going to sing it into our cassette player.
0: Have a great day, everyone. Win your $1,000 at 10 o'clock. We'll do it again tomorrow. Angie is in next. Have a great day. We'll see you.
3: The devil went down to Georgia. He was looking for a soul to steal. He was in a bind because he was way behind, and he was willing to make a deal. When he came across this young man sewing on a fiddle and playing it hot, and the devil jumped up on a hickory stump and said, "Boy, let me tell you what. I guess you didn't know it, but I'm a fiddle player too. And if you'd care to take a dare, I'll make a bet with you. Now you play pretty good fiddle, boy, but give the devil his due. I bet a fiddle of gold against your soul, because I think I'm better than you."

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Hello, it's Angie Ward. Tim McGraw was so humble and kind. Well, I guess he should be. Did put out that song and make it a number one. But anyway, when he found out he was going to be inducted into the Country Hall of Fame, here he is with my next 30 years on KVET.

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0: Hello, it's Angie Ward. Thanks for hanging out with us here on 98.1 KVAT NFL fans. The list of international games has been released with times and dates. We know the Cowboys are taking on the Ravens in Brazil, Rio de Janeiro. Listen, I know I'm not saying that right. Rio de Janeiro? I don't know. Listen, I'm a little redneck girl, okay? Anyway, Cowboys going to be in Brazil September 27th. And the Texans are taking on Jacksonville in Wembley Stadium in London on October the 18th. You can get ticket info on all these games if you go to NFL.com. I don't know. I mean, Brazil, I don't know which one of those I'd rather go to. Probably Brazil. How about you? It's 98.1 KVET.
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David Lee Murphy, another all-time favorite. You know, it's kind of our specialty here at 98.1 KVET, by the way, playing your all-time favorites. So if you've got a request, just let me know. I can't read your mind. Hit the talkback mic while you're listening on the free

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There's Luke Bryan, who gets some time off now that American Idol is over. And congratulations to Hannah from Missouri, the big winner. She's the first female winner or female country artist winner on Idol since Carrie Underwood. Here's Lone Star on 98.1 KVET.

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0: 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Thank you for listening to 98.1 KVET while you're working today. We've got back-to-back all-time favorites for you. Here's Garth.
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0: having a great work day in Lakeway. Thanks for making 98.1 KVAP part of it. I'm Angie Ward. 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

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It's 98.1 KVAT, Austin's all-time country favorites. Brad Paisley coming to town. I'm not sure if you heard. 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

It's Angie Ward on 98.1 KVET, Austin's all-time country favorite. So I remember the first time I heard this song, I was like, whoa, that guy's got a really deep voice. Here's Josh Turner.

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0: 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I'm George Strait.
1: 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It's Tim McGraw.
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0: that we're thinking. I'll tell you who is smiling right now. Tammy's smiling because she has won $1,000.
1: My plans are to use the money on my vacation.
0: That's going to be a great vacation. 1K Cash Cow, 981K, another chance to win just after 4.

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Of course, that was back before the war. 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He went down, but they missed me by a hair. He'd always stop right there and say,

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1: You know, I'd just love to talk to Bob Pickett.
0: And, Clint, I would love to talk to you about that book. My people getting a hold of your people. 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

Remember seeing Faith Hill when she opened up for George Strait? George Strait Music Festival in San Antonio, Labor Day. When was that? 1999, I guess. Were you down there for that? Man, that was fun. I wish those George Strait Music Festivals would come back, don't you? Anyway, we're going to see George Friday and Saturday with 98.1 KBET. We're going to have a good time.

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1: All this week to get ready for the George Strait concert Friday and Saturday at the Moody Center. We're putting the spotlight on George Strait. George Strait songs that you may not have heard in a while. Here's one from 1989. Didn't we reach number one? In fact, it kind of broke George's string of 11 consecutive number one hits. Got as high as number eight on the charts. Song was co-written by Whitey Schaefer, who wrote All My Exes Live in Texas and Does Fort Worth Ever Cross Your Mind? But here you go. It's one of my favorite George Strait songs. Hope you enjoy it too. George Strait, an overnight success. It's the KVET Pick Hit of the Day.

just love that. Can you feel the pain? Oh, yeah. Overnight success. George Strait from 1989. Never reached number one. Got as high as 7 or 8 on the nationwide charts. It's from his album, Beyond the Blue Neon, which if you don't have it, my goodness, get it. Of course, all the George Strait albums are great. I'm kind of biased on that. We'll do it again tomorrow afternoon at 4:40. Another George Strait song you may not have heard in a while as we celebrate George Strait coming back for his final two shows of the year. The Moody Center Friday and Saturday with 98.1 KVET.

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Feels like a steam bath outside, doesn't it? Oh, yeah. Yeah, you just wait till this time, middle of August, okay? I'm not looking forward to those high electricity bills either, anyway. 98.1 K, baby. 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

song Friday night. It's on the set list. It's been for every show so far, so I'm sure it's going to be on Friday night's show. And again, George Strait tickets. Want them? Well, 525. 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
0: Here when you need some silly and some

The devil bowed his head because he knew that he'd been beat. And he laid that golden fiddle on the ground at Johnny's feet. Johnny said, "Devil, just come on back if you ever want to try again. I done told you once, you son of a bitch, I'm the..."

Charlie Daniels, Charlie Daniels Band, The Devil Went Down to Georgia. It's Pickin' 981 KVID. We're getting into the house. It's, you know how Austin traffic is. Just sing along with all the songs on KVID.

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0: 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Don't rock the jukebox, okay? And play B7 for me on the jukebox, if you don't mind. Congratulations, Vincent won $1,000. 1K cash, Cal, 98 1K bet.
1: My plan with the money is to pay bills.
0: Yeah, I know. Me too. Another chance to win, 9 o'clock tomorrow morning.

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Dan tomorrow at 5:25. More George Strait concert tickets for the show Friday night. Tickets. So yeah, set that alarm you have to. 5:25 tomorrow. George, and you can see George sing this song. This is on the set list for Friday night. All my exes live in Texas. 98.1 KMOX.

Is life a highway? In Austin, I happen to think that life is a toll road. I do like that new toll road, 183. I do like that, though, you know, between I-35 and Mopac right there. It's not too expensive, at least not yet. Anyway, okay. 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

0: the great ones. One of the great ones from one of the great ones. I guess I should say Toby Keith. I love this bar. 98.1 Cave, and I'm Bob Pickett. Monday, next Monday, is George Strait's birthday. No, we don't have invitations to his birthday party. At least I haven't checked the mailbox yet today. But we do have something that we're giving to George Strait at the show. We want you to be a part of it. It's a big birthday card. I don't know how much this is going to cost to mail, so I just think we're going to take it backstage to him and give it to him probably Saturday night. But if you're going to a Friday night show and Saturday night, we want you to sign it. You can get the details right now. Take a look at the video. It's on the KVET Facebook page or the KVET Instagram page as well, okay? But yeah, George has got a birthday, 74, right? That's young, on Monday.
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10: 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Phone calls, filing documentation, preparing insurance claims, your agent handles it all. In fact, we're so confident restoration is guaranteed, or your money back. Isn't it nice to have someone like that on your side? 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

You got a high school reunion coming up sometime this summer? I want you to listen to this song before you walk in and visit your classmates and you see your old boyfriend or girlfriend. It's true. It's real life. Garth, 98.1 KVET. Just

0: 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Jason Aldean, 98.1 KVET. Hi there, it's Bob Pickett. Hope that you're following me on Instagram because let me tell you, we got about 6 months left in the year. Just over 6 months, and I got some big plans. Anyway, follow me at Bob Pickett Radio on Instagram. 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And thanks for following me with 98.1 KVET.
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